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0: What's
1: I want to say goodbye to all my family, friends, and TNT. 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
0: Hey,

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0: Do not call the WhatsApp, please. WhatsApp is for voice notes and direct messages, all right?
1: Yeah. Tuned into Retro Tuesday. Send them birthday greetings going out to Michelle Olive. All God's blessings to you, darling. Do continue to have a wonderful birthday, my dear.
0: All right.

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The code word is champions. Remember it carefully. 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And when we open the phone lines, you'll need

tickets to watch the UEFA Champions League final on May 30th, 2026 in Budapest, Hungary. Winners must be 18 years or older and have a valid passport. The winner will be responsible for their flight, accommodation, transport, and spending money. This prize is not transferable or redeemable for cash. 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

Sir Abba Master. Football fans, this is your chance to win big. 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Code word is champions. Remember it carefully. First, you must qualify, so keep listening daily for the segment. And when we open the phone lines,

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0: Retro Thursday. Hey, the third caller. And he will answer. Here he is.
1: Hi, Ramonzi. Good night. How you mean? Again, big up from outside. Ramonzi, you know, as an international guy, so I want to big up my brother from Utah, Nigel Simmons, Paula Moses from Manhattan, Sergeant Levy from Miami. Yes, big up to you all, and Bongo Washington. I can't call everybody, but guess what? They are international listeners, and we are one, as you well know. Who does that? Moses Karana.
0: Only Moses Karana. Chairman.

0: bad girl. You're getting on, you're getting on. 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And you don't know, I'm just loving the vibes.
1: Yeah, man, Shadow.
0: Shadow.
1: You don't know. Pick up yourself, Shadow.
2: Hey, good night.
1: I see that.
2: Love and blessings to everyone locked on this wonderful Thursday. Well, Rosie and I were just here in the gallery relaxing and listening to lovely music with you guys tonight.
1: All right. Yes, Miss G. Hey, look, Flyboy.
3: Ramona.
1: What's up?
3: Girl, I'm trying to take a nap. It's 2:41 here in Switzerland.
1: Oh, shit.
3: I'm in Zurich trying to take a nap. But anyhow, seeing that you have me up, I want to big up the Port St. Lucie women who are there planning to outdo the men.
1: Like what we talking about?
3: From what we did for them for Mother's Day.
1: Wow.
3: They're trying to outdo us for Father's Day. I want to big them up.
1: Yeah, man.
3: But who does that? Only person who does that is Moses. Big up Moses all the way from Switzerland.
1: Hey.
3: Yes, my brother. You're international. You are the man. Who does that? Flyboy out.
1: Yes, Flyboy. Love and blessings. You see that? Yeah, man. Guys, I'm coming back.
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5: 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The code word is champions. Remember it carefully. You must qualify, so keep listening daily for the segment. And when we open the phone lines,

Good evening, Ramona. You see that Brigo you just play, a short piece of it? I would love if you can give me that Brigo again. And in tribute of to my friend, my dear classmate, Oscar B, who is presently in the hospital. That song was where he sang on Party Time years, years ago. And as I heard it, it reminded me of him again. 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

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Good evening, Ramona. Another Trini Utah here in Orem, Utah. 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Thank you.

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DJ Ramona, you reach home safe with all God blessing.

0: 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Alright, don't move!
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1: It's classic soca. Old school flavors. As we go boom.

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Hi, good night, Ramona. This is Nikki from Port of Spain. Came off a day shift today and I'm so tired, but I'm relaxing with your music, having some ice cream. Yes, so get home safely, bringing up Central Street, Quarry Street, Chapel Hill, and the environs, Fairmont Terrace as well. 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

0: here, Ramonan. 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
1: Hey, hey, big up daddy boy. 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I say it's you, you know. 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
2: Music sounding nice.
1: Yeah,
2: nice
1: man.
2: Like a pie.
1: You don't know. Keith, pick up yourself, man. Good vibes. Oh, Tyrone.
3: I'm right by your side.
1: He's right by my side. Yes, video. Really loving that one. Yeah. Marcus Variety Store locked on out there in Pinal. Yeah, boy. 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Way, boy.
4: I say good night to all Auckland and Tobago, the wonderful islands, and we should be safe. 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

0: 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Mona darling after a hard day's work at KFC delivery workers and the supervisors take what take it easy dear. Go one day at a time with them
1: alright have a good one
0: be our next big fed they are keeping it country all the DJs and them are get together and see who's the best DJ
1: alright

Ramon Segan Night. We pick up them Calypso girl, real old time, back in time song. 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

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You know, I see King of Soca, but you know, Barry San. 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
1: 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The code word is champions. 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

0: and the TBC Radio Network. Questions are swirling over the Attorney General's claim that some government ministers have received extra police protection. Intelligence sources tell CNC3 News that two ministers were assigned additional security, but only because of their long working hours, not because of any increased threat level. On Wednesday, Attorney General John Jeremy revealed in Parliament that there was an incident last Friday that led to additional security having to be put in place for the entire Parliament and some government ministers. However, Parliament security personnel say they were unaware of any boost in protection for MPs and only learned of it after media reports. And when ministers arrived at the diplomatic centre for yesterday's cabinet meeting, there was little sign of heightened security. Those who drove themselves parked inside while drivers for others waited outside as usual. Minister in the Housing Ministry, Philip Alexander, said the absence of visible police presence is proof that measures are working effectively.
1: The Attorney General is always spot on. He's not a man for hyperbole. If he says something is an issue, it's an issue. We are guided.
2: Because we've been here and we haven't seen any signs of heightened security.
1: That's when you know it's working.
2: But are you as a minister feeling somewhat threatened, fearful for your life and for that of your colleagues?
1: No, because I trust the government that I'm a part of.
0: Patriotic Front political leader Michaela Pandey is raising concerns about the timing of reports of a national security threat against government officials amid controversy over housing contracts and procurement matters. According to Pandey, the government cannot ask the public to focus on security issues while avoiding questions about public money, state contracts and transparency. She also questioned reports involving procurement investigations and the pause of billions of dollars in housing contracts. Pandey said citizens deserve protection from both criminals and corruption. And the Trinidad and Tobago Unified Teachers Association is calling for due process amid the controversy surrounding Holy Name Convent Port of Spain principal Sister Renee Hall. In a statement yesterday, Tuta urged the public not to judge educators through social media, saying complaints should be handled through the Ministry of Education and the Teaching Service Commission. The union said it does not support the trial of individuals in the court of public opinion or on social media platforms, warning that unverified claims can damage the reputation and the professional standing of educators.
3: Tuta does not condone violence at schools in any form or fashion, nor do we advise the use of social media to complain about said actions if it is that it is imposed upon you. We ask that the established mechanisms that are already in place be used to lodge complaints so that they will be investigated by the parties that be, being the Ministry of Education at each district office.
0: We'll stay tuned for another news update at the top of the hour and for comprehensive coverage in our midday news and major newscasts at 7 p.m. on CNC3.
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Leg. The Friday energy, the weekend is here. Good to have you guys on board. It's still Taurus season. If you're celebrating a birthday, let us know. Okay, 3881051, that's the number to send your voice notes, very brief, and your WhatsApp messages, okay? Later on, we're going to be taking some calls on the line.

it's so easy to get carried away, eh? Don't ever get carried away, boy. You know, it's God who promotes, and he puts one on the mountaintop and he brings one down. We always have to be humble and grateful, knowing that God is well able.

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0: Sealed, you can't. The BBC Radio Network. The opposition is denying the existence of a threat or any enhanced security measures in Parliament last Friday. And if there was one, Chief Whip Marvin Gonzales says all opposition MPs who were in the lower house that day were kept in the dark. In fact, Gonzales believes the government is fabricating a national security crisis to justify yet another state of emergency.
1: It is nothing but a great and a grand deception being led by none other than the Attorney General of Trinidad and Tobago and bringing into play the Office of the Commissioner of Police.
0: But former Police Commissioner Gary Griffith says the AG's disclosure of the threat has only intensified public fear. Concerned about its impact on the country's image, Griffith is demanding answers as to why such sensitive information was released into the public domain. He even questioned why Police Commissioner Alistair Gavaro would report the threats to the AG and give him permission to disclose it publicly.
2: This has been a problem even before myself as commissioner and after, where senior police officers seem not to understand that there are certain things you have to give to the public on a need-to-know basis. The public did not need to know this.
0: The Oilfield Workers Trade Union says it is preparing its membership to take advantage of what it believes will be a major revival in TNT's energy sector. The union signed a trading agreement with management consulting firm Collective Energies Limited at Paramount Building in San Fernando. OWTU President General Ansel Roche said the partnership was part of the union's preparations for the proposed restart of the Petrotrin refinery and wider expansion in the industry. He said the union wanted workers trained and certified at the highest technological level to ensure locals benefit from new opportunities. Roger also claimed that there was renewed international interest in TNT's energy resources following the general election. He said the OWTU wanted to position itself and its members to be ready as multinational companies return to the sector. We'll stay tuned for another news update at the top of the hour and for comprehensive coverage in our midday news and major newscasts at 7 p.m. on CNC3.
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0: let me go.
1: Boy, who say Friday? Who say Friday? All them taxi drivers working center. Exhale, 504. P.O. Pascal. We have Hans. We have Sportsman. We have Dookie. Everybody. Who say Friday? Love in the house.
0: Yeah, man. Love in the house, man. Love, love, love, love. Love Purple Diamond. One Purple Diamond.
2: Pleasant good morning to you, Ken Simmons. Who say Friday? Who say Friday? Purple Diamond say Friday and a vibe to Friday. Good morning to my loving daughter, Nicole Bowen, Natalie from Powder Magazine, Miss Empress Boston, Stone Cold, Mr. Phone Card, Crossbreed, Nicole Brown Perez, and all the rest of the Vibe T105ers. Who say Friday? Who say Friday? Friday.

0: Who?
1: Who said Friday?
2: That's right.
1: Who said Friday?
3: Friday.
1: You said Friday?
3: Friday.
1: You said Friday?
3: Friday.
1: You said Friday?
3: Friday.
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morning, Ken Simmons and Jay Wise. Good morning to all my beautiful 105ers. Who say Friday? But like all you feel is Sunday truck on the road. Hello, people that are going to work and all they're doing.

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0: Morning, morning, Jekin. Yeah, your boy big truck driver here, yeah, coming out of Hindustan, boy. Yeah, coming out of Hindustan, the police says no traffic here, just vibes.
1: Nice, nice.

0: You don't want to waste that. Let me don't waste that. We got news, folks. More action on the way. Stand by.
1: A very good morning. I'm Akash Samaru with headline news on CNC3 and the TBC Radio Network. Tobago police are probing the death of a three-month-old baby last Saturday. Senior Superintendent Royal Kirk told CNC3 News an autopsy revealed asphyxiation as the cause of death. Kirk said the baby was found unresponsive by the parent at their Charlottesville home and taken to the Roxborough Hospital. However, doctors pronounced the child dead. He is urging the public to avoid speculation, adding that police would leave no stone unturned in their investigation. The Trinidad and Tobago Electricity Commission has settled outstanding cost of living allowance negotiations with key trade unions. TNTech General Manager Ian Ramratan says agreements were reached with the Estate Police Association and the OWTU, including back pay dating as far back as 2015. He says the commission also resolved a long-standing salary disparity between OWTU and Senior Staff Association employees. Ramratan says the board has been meeting directly with workers to address concerns and improve service delivery, adding employees welcomed the outreach effort. Eight people, seven men and one woman, are now free after the High Court threw out murder and gang charges against them. Yesterday, Master Margaret Sukraj Goswami dismissed the case, citing repeated delays by prosecutors. The group had been charged in connection with the January 29 killing of Gavi Kampu, who was shot inside a house at Windy Hill, Aruka. Investigators at the scene recovered spent shells marked as belonging to the Trinidad and Tobago Police Service. Five of the accused faced murder and gang charges, while the others, including the lone woman, were charged with assisting a gang. Prosecutors asked for a last-minute extension this week to file witness statements and the indictment, but defense attorneys objected, noting prosecutors had already missed four previous deadlines. Some of the accused were out on bail, while others remained in prison on separate serious charges. Well, stay tuned for comprehensive coverage in our midday news and major newscasts at 7 p.m. on CNC3 and across all digital platforms.
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0: Upper Wambridge and everything good?
1: Yeah, man. You can try on Tobago.
0: Yeah, yeah.
1: The Vibe family, big up all yourself.
0: Yeah, man. Goodness.
1: Let me tell you something. I grew up on the station. You know.
0: Boy, I was
1: walking there, still vibes.
0: Yes.
1: Still vibes.
0: Listen, this week I was telling folks, I say
1: your father.
0: Yeah, that's what I said. Look, we'll start off here, one of the foundation members of Vibe.
1: Yeah, boy.
0: Right here.
1: Yeah.
0: So I told him this week, funny enough that they said that, I said I am honored and grateful to be a part of such an iconic station.
1: Yes,
0: and I will drive time on the morning drive, as a matter of fact, 6 to 9, so I don't take it for granted. Yeah.
1: No. This son is a big accomplishment. Father to pass on to the son, you know.
0: Give thanks. You too as well. Come on. You have done many. As a matter of fact, we were talking off air, George Gonzalez and myself,
1: right.
0: and he was saying that, I mean to say, you, and you've mentioned that before in the podcast, you don't really have any major formal education, but what you have is sense and a drive. and as Taurus people, we're highly creative, and we stick to evidence. We're stubborn like that.
1: Yeah. Stubborn as a bull.
0: Yeah, that's the bull. You know what I mean?
1: Bull, yeah.
0: Make it happen. We don't have excuses.
1: No.
0: It did very well for yourself, my brother.
1: I appreciate you.
0: Indeed. So let us know what's going on tomorrow. We've been
1: Tomorrow, all roads lead to the Queen's Park, Savannah West, just on the side of QRC.
0: Yeah, right.
1: Beautiful venue, beautiful stage. You all have to come on and experience this experience, because there's nothing like it outside a carnival.
0: Yeah.
1: You know, there's like when you go to them, like a picnic,
0: right,
1: one of those all inclusive brunch,
0: right,
1: for carnival. That's, you know, we're in with R&B music and dance.
0: And R&B has taken off in the past couple of years.
1: Well, yeah, there's been a resurgence of R&B, especially among the younger generation.
0: That's it. And that's a good thing, you know?
1: Yeah, that's
0: a very good look.
1: Shocking to me.
0: Yeah.
1: How it came back around full circle. And the younger generation actually really appreciate the R&B. I think it's a good bridge with Ashanti and Jarul, also bridging with Valiant.
0: Yeah, that's a perfect combination.
1: Yeah.
0: Valiant trending right now.
1: Big time.
0: And Ashanti and Jarul have a few songs.
1: And his style too is also, you know, very.
0: A kind of smooth, rugged finish, you know what I mean?
1: Yeah.
0: But we're looking forward to it. We've been hearing the ads pumping, especially here on Vibe City 105 FM. And the time is almost there, and you say to yourself, I don't know. Procrastination, boy. Sometimes, you know, Trinbagonians, we like to wait till last minute.
1: Yes.
0: And then you got up today and said, I wonder if I go in tomorrow, boy. Mm. And you didn't know that you would have been hearing Hoppy voice, and we would have been talking about this.
1: Mm.
0: And right now is the confirmation that you need to get your tickets. Get them tickets
1: get
0: now.
1: Get those tickets now.
0: Yeah,
1: right? They're selling out of certain areas, because we got, you know, we have Courtyard, Garden.
0: Choose Experience.
1: VIP,
0: yeah.
1: Cabana. Well, Cabana sold out.
0: Sold out, right. Backstage deck.
1: Yes. I was now explaining that to Blaze.
0: Right,
1: we have the backstage all-access pass.
0: Right.
1: That you can get to be close and personal on stage.
0: You have a little groupie spirit in you.
1: Not necessarily a groupie. Not necessarily a groupie.
0: Wait, what about
1: you're not fan. You're not fan.
0: Well, you don't want to put it so?
1: But you're on stage. You're not even the back of the stage. You're on stage.
0: You're on the stage.
1: Watching
0: the
1: concert.
0: Wow, that's
1: live.
0: That's nice.
1: So you're very close and up and personal with the artist.
0: You never know. You might get a little picture with that Ashanti.
1: You never know. And those tickets are limited, but they have a few remaining. So go check it out online at islandetickets.com. And there's a couple physical locations with physical tickets. Fitz Street Marketplace, of course.
0: IslandEtickets.com, that in place. You know that? Don't play it then.
1: Well,
0: that in place, I say.
1: Easiest access.
0: Come on.
1: Can you go right now off your phone with your links card, credit card? Yeah, you know,
0: folks, don't know. There's IslandEtickets boss.
1: Oh, yeah? I have
0: to tell them. I mean, it's not one thing. Yeah, man.
1: So yes, come out. Get the experience. The food is next level.
0: Ah, boy.
1: Yeah. So, you know, since last year, people raved about the food, you know, the cocktails. It's a whole experience that, you know, that you would want to be a part of.
0: So let us know, what time is showtime? What time gates open?
1: Gates open at 4 o'clock. Right?
0: 4 p.m. Only
1: event,
0: those stick.
1: The event ends at 1, so those stick.
0: Yeah, not, the license is up to 1 o'clock.
1: 1 o'clock the party. Is it hard luck off?
0: Right.
1: Ashanti Jaru is expected on stage at around 9.
0: Don't play. Right? Don't play.
1: We have the local band and acts on at 8.
0: I was going to ask about that. Do you want to mention them or you want to
1: so,
0: surprise?
1: So, we have our local acts, of course, you know. We love to, you know, bring these platforms for our artists as well to shine.
0: Right.
1: So, I mean, we have Pretty, Irfan, Freetown.
0: Yeah, man.
1: Kimmy, Tevin Hartman.
0: Yeah, man.
1: Kemba, Kilo. Ariel, Alexa, and Andre Donawa. So, you know, it's a full cast.
0: I'm happy. I'm happy about those names.
1: Including
0: on a stage like this.
1: Of course.
0: In their career, they say, listen, I would have opened up and perform on the same stage.
1: Yes.
0: With Ashanti and Jaru. Not much artists could say that.
1: And as I was saying earlier on, like, we are going to be seeing less of these legends and these big acts coming to our shows just because the price to bring them here is
0: ridiculous. But listen,
1: right? So I can take advantage. Now is the time, you know, son, to see some of these legends and superstars on our shows on stage performing.
0: Yeah.
1: And you, for those of you maybe new to Jaru and Ashanti, you know, they have classic songs.
0: Classics, eh?
1: Yeah, classic.
0: Yeah.
1: A classic duo. So she came out from that late 90s, early 2000s era.
0: Yeah.
1: You know?
0: For those of you who remember TRL those days bring back
1: Free,
0: a lot of memories.
1: Free and
0: AJ. AJ and Free, yeah.
1: 106 and Park.
0: 106 and Park, yeah. Those are the good old days, man.
1: For real.
0: So the 2000s, 90s, 2000s, coming right up there, you can't replace that era at all.
1: And if right now, actually, we want to give away two tickets.
0: I was going to allude to that. I said, wonder boy. I said, I'm going to play faster because I want to put him
1: on this one. Come on.
0: Yeah.
1: You got to come here just so
0: well, all right.
1: Without giving things.
0: Well, all right. Don't let the light days
1: but of course, it's ladies.
0: Ladies, eh?
2: Ladies only.

0: phone lines. Hello, good day, welcome.
1: Hi, good morning.
0: Hi, good day. How are you doing, darling?
1: I am well, thank you.
0: You're well. You're ready for the R&B Brunch Festival? You ready?
1: Definitely, I am ready.
0: Oh, God.
2: Go. So you're ready and you know your ticket yet?
1: Well, right.
2: You're calling me to beg for somebody else.
1: So once it is, I get these tickets, I will be ready. I already
0: tickets?
1: Have a purple outfit in my wardrobe waiting to be worn.
0: A purple dress?
1: Purple is the color for tomorrow.
0: Ah, boy. You're sweetening up the promoter, man. We want to ask him something. What do you want to ask her?
2: So tell me, where is the R&B festival going to be?
1: Tomorrow at the Queen's Park, Savannah. Okay. Right? It starts at 4 p.m. and it finishes at 1. And I can continue without you even asking me questions because first I have been paying attention.
2: Well, go ahead. Continue. Tell the people.
1: Shanti and Valiant. Uh-huh. Right? We have local acts as well. We have Preedy, Earth and Al, Freetown, Kevin Hartman, Kimber Susano. We also have the ticket outlets in South Central, East and West, and of course, Island E-Tickets.
2: Oh, God,
1: right?
2: I love you. I love you, my darling.
0: Oh, God.
2: You gotta come and work with me. As the mouthpiece.
0: She flew there. She's the man. She's started there.
2: I love it.
0: Yeah. So she get through? You get through.
2: You get through. See you tomorrow. What's your name?
1: Thank you so much.
0: What's your name?
1: My name is Melissa.
0: Melissa. All right, Melissa. So, Melissa, I'm seeing a number here for you,
1: 293-2639.
0: That's correct. Yeah, give me the hope. Yeah, one people. You had them to hide, girl.
1: Nothing to hide.
0: 293-2639. Melissa.
1: Yes.
0: With an E, right?
1: Yes, that's correct.
0: Right, okay, nice. Melissa, what's your last name?
1: James. Yes.
0: Big up, Melissa James. Melissa, you got this ticket. How she could get it? You have an Island ticket account?
1: I beg your pardon?
0: Yes, I do
1: have an Island ticket.
0: Well, all right. So I'm going to give Hoppy your number and name, and he goes forward that to you. Easy.
1: Okay, great.
2: Yeah, congratulations, so much, Melissa.
1: Guys.
2: See you tomorrow. Look for me.
1: Thank you so much. Have a great day.
0: Same to you. What? Easy word, boy.
2: Give me one more.
0: One more, quickly. 603-515-624-7729. Hoppy is here, man. R&B Brunch Festival. Greetings, welcome.
3: I ain't called for no ticket, right? I is a man. I ain't called for no ticket.
0: Oh,
3: I just called this rapper. It's a blessing to hear your voice after so long on the radio, right, big man?
0: All right.
3: You know where you're coming from. Poo-poo.
0: All right. You know,

0: to Melissa.
1: Yeah, yeah. Hello, good day, welcome.
2: Hi,
3: nah, your voice was too deep.
1: How are you doing, darling? You good?
2: I'm good. How are you?
1: We're doing well. I like your voice, man. Your song happy, your song nice.
2: Well, it's Friday.
1: It's Friday,
3: right? Friday.
1: Who are you looking forward to see at the R&B Brunch Festival? Who are you looking forward to see?
2: Ja Rule.
1: Ja Rule, you know Ja Rule songs?
3: Give me a Ja Rule. Give me a Ja Rule.
2: Baby, I'm not always there when you call, but I'm always on time, and I gave you my all. That's what I have. That's what I have. I go bust.
3: That was Ashanti.
1: That's Ashanti, man. You like the ruggedness?
2: I like the ruggedness. Yeah.
3: Where are you calling from?
2: St. James.
3: From Friday in St. James.
1: St. James.
3: Tell me something. What time is the R&B Brunch Festival starting? Gates open
2: it's
3: at what
2: starting
3: time?
2: From 4 p.m.
3: And ends at?
2: 1.
3: Tell me two local acts.
2: Treaty. And. Missed that one, right? I only heard Pretty. Y'all did it so fast. Pretty was the only name that I picked up.
1: Give me one, man. Just be free and comfortable with what you're saying and just do anything.
2: Maybe voice?
1: Way.
3: That's a curveball.
1: We're calling from.
2: I know.
1: Are you calling from in town?
2: Yes, I am.
1: Oh, okay, all right. But just be free and happy.
3: In the town. She's getting. All right, what's your name, darling?
2: Tracy.
3: All right, yes. Tracy what?
2: Rampersad.
3: Tracy Rampersad. All right, I think we have your number, Tracy Rampersad.
1: Right, Tracy. No, we are. Tracy, yes. you block your number. I ain't seen your number show up here. Like, you have some
2: slackers,
1: boy.
2: You can give it on
3: there.
2: I can give it to you.
1: You can give it now?
2: Yes.
1: Give me it now, Tracy.
2: Okay, 332.
1: 322?
2: 332.
1: Oh, 332.
2: Mm-hmm, 2716.
1: You call that fast, boy.
3: Yeah, she want nobody else.
2: Nobody had that.
3: Yeah, nobody. Fellas, Dusty, man, don't be trying to call this lady. Yeah?

0: man. Catch your name.
1: That went over my head. That went over my head.
0: All right, Tracy. All right. So, you're outside tomorrow, right?
1: Yes, I am.
0: All right. You take care.
1: Okay, bye-bye.
0: All right, so congratulations going out to Melissa and Tracy there inside the R&B Brunch Festival. Fellas, all you need to buy all the tickets ASAP. Hoppy, let me know now before we wrap up. Right. What do you want to leave with the listeners right now?
2: Well, listen, Trinidad, this is one of your few opportunities to see some living legends, a living R&B and hip-hop duo tomorrow live, face-to-face, up close and personal. Also, the upcoming rising stars of dancehall, Valiant.
0: Yeah, man. Valiant.
2: Right? Yeah.
0: You have a value there?
2: You must play a value.
0: You have to play a value. Come on.
2: You must get the people a value.
0: Come on, man.
2: Especially for the old heads.
0: Yeah, come on.
2: Who was telling me, who's this Valiant?
0: Valiant, you have to.
2: You know. But tomorrow, guys, come out, experience it. The food is at next level. The experience is at next level. You know, dress nice. You know, bring your body friends. Bring your loved ones, or twos, or threes,
0: yeah.
2: And come out Queen's Park, Savannah West, on the side by QRC there.
0: Can't go wrong. You have your host something already. You have your host something already.
2: Well, you're like yellow. You're going to go and host.
0: I didn't know. I just asked it. I want to make sure that everything covers setting.
2: All right.
0: I know. No, I was just asking if you have.
2: Yeah, all right, we can talk.
0: All right, that's all.

Marcus boy. Do edit it. Do edit it. Yeah, man. R&B Brunch Festival, we outside, boy. And of course, the other song, many songs, but me and the girl, them bubblegum. Me and the girl, them bubblegum. It's gonna be nice.

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0: 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Let's get retro. St. Madeleine Lakeside Golf Club Retro 80s Party. See you there.
1: Who say Friday?
2: Friday.
1: Who say Friday?
2: Friday.
1: You say Friday?
2: Friday.

Elliot boy. Sammy! Yeah, Sammy, we need to. In all, we need to. We got things to do, Sammy, but. But yeah.

little sticky boy. Again, a little current from a lady. I have to tell him this story. Let me tell you what I tell Jay Wise. Let me explain what I tell Jay Wise.

problems. And I'll show you a bunch of liars. Everywhere have problems. But you know, the problems make us unique. The problems allow us the opportunity to solve those problems. Yeah. And build character. Pick up the folks who, whether you left the shores, you're living abroad for many years, your heart have not left Trinidad and Tobago, you're still keeping tune and connected with your homeland. Because there's no place like home. And whether you're in Switzerland,

0: excitement and good vibes and energy. Yeah. Yeah, what already going on? What going on?
1: It looks like the other get so much sweet sauce. The other get great sweet sauce this morning.
0: 19 after 9. Like, you get any message on your phone there?
1: Let me check.
0: What going on there? I had things. So.
1: Yeah, I got a message.
0: You got a message?
1: You're going. Yeah, I got a message.
0: We good?
1: Yeah, well.
0: Okay, all right. Nice. Well, all right, this is where we wrap it up.

0: thing. You ain't realize there's a double you're making of us. We hot this morning. It's Friday.
1: Friday. Ellen Cook Shank, what's going on? Big up the folks on TikTok. Love to everybody on TikTok. All right, love. All right, I'm listening from work.

0: function with his music. It's coming from Stacey. Hi, Stacey. In Long Island, what's going on?
1: Ken, morning. Today is Friday. Oh God, you're dancing. Ken, you're dancing. Oh God, let me dance.
0: What you mean? I'm taking that.
2: Ken, morning. A serious staff is less production, boy. A happy staff is more production. Let all them bosses and them know that. Let the staff and them free up themselves every day of the week. Yeah. Friday, man. Boy. Who's yeah.

0: say Friday again. You know, you cannot have a Friday without Moses Carnage. You know why? Who does that? What are you doing, Simon?
1: I ain't lying. Moses, yeah. Yes, yes, swanky there, boy. Yeah, yeah, yeah. Big up Moses. Moses, watch yourself, you know. And ladies and them, looking for a zaddy. Yeah, that pension money you had and that extra money you put away there, they're looking for that, you know, and more. Moses, big up yourself,
2: everyone. Hi, Ken. Good morning. This is Brown Sugar here. I'm sending a message via my cousin, Donna Callender, in Brooklyn, who we met at Flowers. That she is enjoying your double shift.
1: What double shift?
2: Right? And I was threatened to send this message.
1: Threatened.
2: So, Ken, you have a good day, and I hope she hear it. Donna, I send you a message.
1: Much love, Donna. Brown Sugar, much love going out to you. Listen, there's no double shift here, you know. Or they don't get it twisted. Yo, we're getting ready to let it go. Tickets officially out today. There are people who pre-ordered tickets, so... I'm advising you, seriously, do not delay. Don't stick. All right, don't stick.
3: Sammy, what happened? Like, you asleep last night or what? Look at the hour when your car reached to take over from Ken and MJY.
1: Oh, gosh, so they leave my brother now. He coming. All right, JY's have to leave. JY's have to leave, all right? Blessing my brother. Well, I go line up.
0: You go line up, all right.
1: I go line up. Bad things to do, but you know.
0: That is good vibes.
1: Yeah, good vibes. Hey, thank you very much, everybody. Anything to say, finally?
4: Hey, I just want to say, everybody, have a great Friday. Have a safe and enjoyable weekend as well. All right? Keep it locked to the Vibe City 105 FM. Thanks to you, my brother.
1: Kent, yeah, man. Bless. Yes, man. Yes,
4: Friday.
1: Man.
4: Friday vibes, love in the house. Who say Friday?
1: We say Friday. The vibes of Friday live, all right? All right, so let's take a short pause and come back with much more, all right? Sammy is up next. He's on his way. Let's go.

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1: All right. 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
0: Yo.
1: Oh, na, na, na.
2: Rami, good morning. 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
2: Good morning, Sammy. 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
0: Right? Sammy, how you going, my boy? How you going? What I'm going to tell you, boy. Use the man with the ladies, the man with the fish. Make things happen. 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
1: Aye.
0: Everybody, take it easy. 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

0: Take this one. 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
1: Oi.
0: Oh, gosh, how you doing? You
1: well, can't... boy, is here what happened. Island ticket, all the cashiers.
0: You know what I forgot to say, boy? You know what I forgot to say, boy?
1: And you know, Corpus Christi, my brother.
0: I was going on. Listen.

0: man.
1: What do you mean? I don't need ticket.
0: No, you understand what I'm saying? I was supposed to say ladies, you know, ladies call me. Ladies, let me give a lady a ticket, you know. So you say it for me. So you say it for me. So ladies, when they call Sammy, no.
1: So ladies, they're all going on. All you call Sammy, call Sammy, no.
0: Yeah.

0: what trouble I hear?
1: What a brood, a boy, I have a mat.
0: No, lady, you deserve this ticket. I have everything else except your name. What? Who am I speaking with? What? Who is this?
1: Maya.
0: All right, Maya. You have a phone number for you? All right, Maya, you want to send your information to the WhatsApp for me?
1: No problem.
0: All right. Where's the first three in your phone number, just in case someone has... All right, who?

0: Retro Rewind, we outside. Let me hear you say it.
1: Sammy.
0: Come on, you can do it.
1: I'm too excited.
0: No. You can do it. Breathe. 1, 2, 3. Get them.
1: Sammy, February. I'm sorry, people, but I'm doing the old man.
0: All right.

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1: All right, hold on. Hold on, Ramona. Nice, well, here we go. St. Magdalene Golf Club Lakeside presents, a retro party like no other. This is Retro 80s, everybody. It's music you know, energy that moves a generation. It's all going down tomorrow, the 16th of May, from 8 p.m. Come on early till 2 a.m. at the lobby. Power your suites, everybody. Get ready to relive the classics with yours truly, Sensational Sammy, the man with the music, alongside DJ Joey, spinning all the biggest hits from that era. Oh, you mean?

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Sending love to all the Sando Shogunas and Centellina Kelly drivers. And this is coming from Crossbreed.

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1: What?
0: Yeah. Come on, let me go. Yo!

0: Welcome to the Midday News here on CNC3 and the TBC Radio Network. I am Bhavi Jagopal-Chan. Thank you so much for joining us. The national security apparatus is on heightened alert after a plane filled with explosives landed at the Piako International Airport. Senior officials became concerned after learning what was stated on the cargo manifest. According to reports, the crew indicated it was industrial explosives but did not provide further information. Now, this comes days after threats were reported against senior government ministers, prompting an increase in the security detail for some officials who are yet to be named. Annalisa Paul is at the Piako International Airport. Here's her update.
1: And we're here today at the South Terminal of the Piako International Airport, where Ukrainian plane carrying industrial explosives would have landed last night. National security officials say investigations will continue today to ascertain exactly where that aircraft was headed. The information suggests they would have come across from Ukraine en route to Libya and stopped to refuel in Trinidad. Annalisa Paul, CNC3 News.
0: Well, Chief Secretary Folly Augustin says it is time Trinidad and Tobago begins taking the protection of its politicians seriously. Augustin believes last week's alleged gang-related threat against parliamentarians highlights that security details are not a luxury, but a necessity. The Chief Secretary, who has two MPs in the lower house, said only recently there was an assassination attempt on U.S. President Donald Trump. While questions remain over the legitimacy of the alleged gang-related threat, speaking at last evening's TAJ media briefing, Augustin said the matter must nonetheless be treated with utmost seriousness.
2: We need to remove this notion that somehow security attached to high office holders is a luxury. It's really not. We have to look at the implications for investments to the country, for example. Imagine, God forbid, something happens to a high office holder in the country.
0: Augustin hailed the government for treating the protection of parliamentarians as a serious matter and urged the public to understand that the protection of a human life is not contingent on whether or not they like the politician. Well, despite the claims made by security personnel at parliament and police offices saying there is no increased security for some ministers, criminologist Dr. Randy C. Pasad says if the government disclosed a threat exists, then it must be true. On Wednesday, Attorney General John Jeremy said the threat level against government ministers increased, forcing increased security for those identified as being under threat. Well, the threat was confirmed by Police Commissioner Alistair Cavaro. Security personnel at Parliament and intelligence officers told CNC3 News that only two ministers received increased security recently, but due to their long working hours. The threat was rubbished by former National Security Minister Marvin Gonzalez, but Dr. Sibasad says disclosing the threat shows transparency by the government.
3: I don't expect that the Commissioner of Police as well as the AG would fabricate information about a threat. If they have indicated that there is a threat, then it means that this threat has actually happened and is real. Now, the thing about national security matters like this and other similar matters is that sometimes you can compromise an investigation if you divulge certain types of information to the public. So it's normal procedure where some things may be said to the public and some things may not be said to the public.
0: Well, told that there was no visible signs of increased security at the diplomatic center yesterday for the weekly cabinet meeting, Dr. Sibasad said not all aspects of security needs to be visible. Dr. Sibasad added that the security must be proportional to the threat level. He added that since the threat level is unknown, then the response would also be unknown and could be missed by the untrained eye. Now, Defense Minister Wayne Sturge has not responded to our questions for an update on the AG's claims. Well, for yet another sitting, opposition Senator Janelle John Bates continues to be absent from the upper house. Now, though on the previous occasion it was reported that she was absent from the Senate due to feeling unwell, leader of the opposition bench in the Senate, Dr. Amory Brown, today revealed that she did in fact recover and had not indicated that she would be absent again today. Well, today marks exactly 2 weeks since John Bates offered her resignation following her removal from the PAC after being accused of compromising the integrity of the committee by assisting former Health Minister Terence Dayal Singh in editing a witness statement. To date, opposition leader Penelope Beckles has not made a decision on whether she would accept John Bass's resignation. Beckles continues to receive criticism from the government, and some PM stalwarts over her delay in making that decision. Moody's Ratings has withdrawn all ratings assigned to the state-owned National Gas Company of TNT. Moody's said the decision was taken because of, quote, inadequate information to monitor ratings due to the issuer's decision to cease participation in the rating process. In a notice issued yesterday, Moody's said it withdrew NGC's BA2 corporate family rating, BA2 baseline credit assessment, and BA2 senior unsecured notes rating. The outlook before the withdrawal was negative. The withdrawal comes 5 months after Moody's affirmed NGC's B2 ratings, but revised the company's outlook to negative from stable following a similar outlook revision for Trinidad and Tobago. Despite the outlook change, Moody's had described NGC as a profitable and conservatively managed company. The ratings agency also said it expected both NGC and the government of TNT to remain committed to maintaining the company's balance sheet and avoid increasing debt to transfer funds to the state. Well, as the National Academy for the Performing Arts prepares for this year's highly anticipated Jazz Fusion, Culture and Community Development Minister Michelle Benjamin says the state-of-the-art facility is undergoing a major reset. Speaking at the show's launch earlier this week, Benjamin said the initiative is part of her directive to NAPA's new board to fix it, pointing to internal restructuring and improved utilization of that space. Benjamin said this is important if TNT wishes to remain a country of culture and excellence.
4: Culture must evolve, and that is the mandate I give to all my boards. Our institutions must evolve, and more importantly so, the ways in which we engage audiences, communicate value, and create memorable cultural experiences must also evolve.
0: Meanwhile, with just weeks to go, to go before NAPA Jazz Fusion 2026, organizers say the event under the theme, The Evolution of Caribbean Jazz, will feature collaborations between the National Steel Symphony Orchestra and the National Philharmonic Orchestra, alongside top local artists, including Terry Lyons, Christo Nival Chaitlal, and Joanne Chakri. They say it's all part of a broader push to elevate this country's cultural product and strengthen its influence on regional jazz.
5: So not only are we looking at our local influences here in Trinidad and Tobago, but we also have the approach of looking at a Caribbean influence where we will share styles of music from our Caribbean brothers and sisters.
0: The NAPA Jazz Fusion will be hosted on May 31st. Let's take a short break. Sport news up ahead.

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0: Isn't good afternoon to you, Dr. Russ. It's fire truck and flame with the ladies, DJ Dr. Russ. Good afternoon to Stone Cold, Miss Empress Buster, Natalie from Powder Magazine, my loving daughter, Nicole Bowen, and all the rest of the Vibes Key 105ers coming from Purple Diamond. Dr. Russ, you are the ladies, DJ. Dr. Russ. Coming from the original Purple Diamond from the S1.
1: Minister for plate, stick up and saucer is in the house. 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

0: 7729. Yeah, those are the numbers. Gonna touch some voice notes as well. Yeah, let's go to the line first. Oh boy. Mm-hmm. So line two is open. 624-7729. Hello, good afternoon. Welcome. Hello, good afternoon. Hello. Okay, line two. Good afternoon. Hello.
1: Fire truck and please, minister, please stick up on saucer.
0: Please stick up on saucer. Well, the thing started, though. The thing started already.
1: Yeah. I mean, I always love and listening, you know.
0: All right, brother. Well, the thing start.
1: Yeah.
0: Thing start. We get something.
1: I feel like I take on a little live, boy.
0: Alive? All right.
1: Yeah.
0: In what genre? What soca? What reggae? Dance? What kind of life you want?
1: Nah, a little dance or something.
0: A dance or life, all right. I'll do a dance or life, brother. Yeah, man. Anybody special? What's the plan to the weekend?
1: The plan to the weekend is going and check a little job there and, you know, try to put the chips in order. If we don't have the chips in order, you know, it's a problem.
0: If your chips not in order, they problems.
1: Yeah.
0: Big problem. Yeah. The chips have to be in order, partner.
1: Yeah. So I don't go up in the eastern side, close to Sami.
0: Oh, okay. All right, my brother. Blessings to you, my brother. Have a blessed one.
1: All right, just.
0: All right, brother.

0: I'm making it short and sweet. Big up all you 105ers, all you loyal listeners, everybody who locked on and listening. Vibe City 105. Goodness all the time. One love. Cat from town. I was here.
1: One love it. Ross. Yes, man. Blessings in the line two. Good afternoon.
2: Fire second flames with Dr. Ross.
1: What's going on, partner? What's going on?
2: Everything is good. Everything is good. Hey, the other day, I heard you talking to the Minister of Sports.
1: Yes, right? Yes.
2: And he was stuttering just like the Minister of Transport, of Works and Transport.
1: Oh my.
2: From Belmont.
1: Oh my.
2: So I wanted to know what happened to our Prime Minister, Dr.
1: No. Everything is okay, man. Everything is okay. I'll have a chat with the Minister for the weekend.
2: Okay. All
1: right.
2: And I wonder if you have any shell shock plates, boy.
1: Stay tuned, you go here. Stay tuned, you go here. Line one, let's go. Line one. Oh boy, I'll just answer now. Hello.

0: own access phrase.
1: Okay, so now come in my car, so I don't know the access.
0: Fire phrase. Truck and flames. Fire with Dr. Ross.
1: And flames. And now come and lunch.
0: You know, come and
1: turn on.
0: You know, come and lunch and turn on.
1: Yes.
0: All right, darling. All right, all right. Well, everything is good. What's your plan for the weekend?
1: I have no plans for the weekend, Dr. Ross.
0: You have no plans for the weekend?
1: No.
0: All right, all right, all right. So whatever you're doing home or whatever you're doing, relax, get a little rest. See a little rest?
1: Yes, I had to get a little rest. So yeah. I now come to lunch.
0: Yeah.
1: Listening to you, Dr. Ross. And this is Alana from South.
0: All right, Alana, darling. You're from South?
1: Yes. Dr. Ross,
0: right,
1: this is Red Alana.
0: Red Alana, darling. Well, tonight, if you're doing nothing, tonight, I am out. Tonight, I'll be in Avala in Chaguanas. And in South, in La Tropical tonight in South, in Gulfview.
1: Yes, I know you. I follow you, Dr. Ross.
0: Oh, you're following? All right, baby girl. All right.
1: I met you on Saturday by Atlees.
0: Oh, you met me Saturday by Atlees.
1: Yes.
0: Yes, Alana. Yes, darling. Yes. Oh!
1: Remember.
0: All right, baby. Right? Yes. I think you took a photo and all.
1: Yes.
0: I don't remember. I know who I'm talking about too right now. All right, Alana, baby girl. Well, blessings, you know.
1: Thank you very much, and I'm enjoying your music while eating my lunch.
0: All right, lover. Have a blessed one, darling.
1: Yes.
0: Yeah, boy. You see the reds? Yes, let me see the reds. Let me see the reds. It's Doctor, a second. Have a picture, please. I just follow you, big fan. Easy Reds!

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0: right there. Yeah, we're right there with you. We're right there with you. Don't worry, my lines are going nonstop, but I'm going to open those lines in a short while, all right? But first, let's take a few messages. Yeah, then I'll play the voice note.
1: Get ready

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Have you got any tickets as yet? What you waiting on? 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

0: and the finish that is.
1: That's what we're talking about, everyone. This is Jungle.
0: I want to give some love to my cousin, Sweet Sexy Brown Eyes. He's a caller, hardly be seen, but be a caller.
1: Oh. All right, brother. Blessings, man. Blessings.
0: Blessings. Blessings.
1: Blessings indeed. Line two. Good afternoon. Access phrase.
2: Hi, Dr. Rice.
1: Hi, good afternoon.
2: Good afternoon.
1: How are you going today?
2: We are doing fine. We are the staff at Belmont ECC. We are currently enjoying our team building exercise.
1: Oh, this is the... Where you at right now?
2: We're teachers at Belmont ECC, so we're shouting out Auntie Raquel, Auntie Morella, Auntie Gail, Auntie Rakia, Auntie Adele, Auntie Vidi, and Auntie Simone. And this is from Brown Eyes K.
1: All right, Brown Eyes K, darling. Have a blessed one, baby girl.
2: Yes.
1: Teachers, boy, Belmont ECC, present and past. All the teachers inside, you know. Good afternoon to all the teachers. I'm going to say good afternoon to my UE students. Yeah. They say, Dr. Russ, just forget to be listening out. I know. They say that we just be in the auditorium, we just be in the food court, we just be by the big tree. Are we listening? Are we ready on listening to you, Dr. Russ? I don't get buff, but four UE students buff, man. I say, but me and no.

0: honey in your lips, girl, and sparkle in your eyes. 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If you was an apple, girl, I'll surely take a bite.
1: All right, brother.

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1: Yeah, the entire. Remember, we east, west, north, and south.
0: Tobago and world at large.
1: All over the world.
0: All over the world, my friend. All over the world.
1: Yeah. So we had to touch them up.
0: We had a what? We had a what?
1: Touch them up. Get them a blind. Every time we get on the radio, we wish them the best.
0: All right, brother. Blessings, man. Thank you. Line one, good afternoon. Got time for two more. Good afternoon, line one.
2: Fire truck and flames.
0: What going on?
2: They are now coming from the airport.
0: You're not coming from the airport?
2: Yeah, I have my aunt and me who come from New York and her two daughters.
0: All right.
2: We're heading to San Fernando.
0: All right, brother. San Fernando, yeah. Nice.
2: So where you get them a little bit of coming, huh?
0: What's your auntie name?
2: Her name is Jennifer and her two daughters. Oh,
0: what?
2: Phil and Tori and Jennifer.
0: Jill, Tori and Jennifer.

0: Inspire, please inspire. Get through.
1: What she said? What she said? She said, blazing fire, blazing
0: fire. Blazing fire, blazing fire. Get through.
1: Oh, blazing fire, she says. Fire blaze, fire truck and flames. Voice note.
2: Hey, yo, Quarantine Albert.
1: Afraid. I'll listen that off here. All right. That's it. That's it for phone calls. Gonna take some more calls in the next hour as I like to shut down my second hour. It's 11.

0: 7:45 on a Friday. 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
1: Oi.
0: Front seat for Moses.
1: Yeah, the big song the man sing there?
0: Only men in the south, man, gotta keep on jamming.
1: Yeah, but you are not singing to us, well, girl. All right. Resting us today, but what if it raining outside, boy? Anybody, it raining anywhere in Trinidad right now? Is it raining? Never know, you know. Hello, good afternoon, welcome. Who are you? What's going on?
0: Cool, man. I cool.
1: You cool?
0: Yes, ma'am.
1: All right, go right ahead. Send out your blessings.
0: All right. Hello to Beatrice, Granny, Younger Man, and all the wonderful listeners.
1: All right, you have a blessed one today and enjoy your weekend, okay?
0: Okay, thank you.
1: All right, love. Hello?
2: Dr. Ross.
1: Yo.
2: Did you find that phone for me yet?
1: Which one of the phones?
2: Phone. I have some pictures on that phone. I don't want nobody to see.
1: But the man find the phone already.
2: So he tricking me then?
1: The man get the phone. He download all them folders already.
2: Anyway, loving you. It's time rain, drizzling, and St. James.
1: Not rain and drizzling. All right.

0: Wendy and Sammy locked on and enjoying the vibes. Yes, Wendy. Let's go line one. Hello, good afternoon. Line two. I just do have to clear any lines. Hello, good afternoon. Hello.
1: Fire truck and flames, doctor.
0: What's going on?
1: Well, boy, well, after that, after the minister of sport sang that song, the place started to get black.
0: All of a sudden, the atmosphere started to change.
1: Yeah, boy. We might get some, like, non-chamber. We might have to swim home.
0: Next week, Thursday, yeah. I feel like I go

0: it again. It has some places. Hello. It has some farmers need water.
1: When does that happen? We have a hurricane now?
0: Okay. Oh, all right, brother, right. There are some places need water, you know. Let me see.
2: You like plate? You like plate? I will cross any ocean to find rust. Don't let no mountain get in rust way. Hey, come cross the waters, been through the fire. Dr. Russell show you the way.

0: Line one, let's go line one. Hello, good afternoon.
1: Good afternoon, ladies, DJ.
0: Good afternoon to you, brother.
1: How are you doing there?
0: Thou art fine, my brother.
1: Excellent, man.
0: People is commending on your performance a while ago, the voice notes, you know.
1: Well, I realize you have some plates there, and I just try a plate.
0: Yeah, nothing wrong with that. Nothing wrong with, and there's a lot of places that need water too as well. Yeah,
1: you're sure right about it. Right now in Sagarmath, the hills have been on fire in Sagarmath for at least the last 2 weeks.
0: Wow, yeah.
1: In places where the fire service cannot reach.
0: Yeah, you know, and that's a serious thing, because last week, Sunday, I was hosting a Mother's Day show in Cascadia Hotel up there. And, you know, right opposite Cascadia Hotel, there's the mountains right there.
1: Mm-hmm.
0: And the bamboo and all those things, you know, it was on fire, you know.
1: It was fire.
0: Yeah, boy.
1: Well, the rain kind of drizzled now. I know the rainy season.
0: We get a little blessings.
1: Yeah, we get a little blessings. And when it starts to fall, that'll be our next suffer again, because there'll be a lot of floods, because the hill so dry. Water won't be seen in the hill when it starts to fall.
0: Well, I think I saw a lot of drainage and work, road works taking place too presently. And not, you know, just seeing my observation. I'm seeing a lot of drains being cleared and embankments cleared. I think that there's a lot of preparation taking place for the rainy season. I'm seeing that.
1: Well, I think by now we should get accustomed, because we have two seasons, dry and wet. And when it dry, it real dry. And when it wet, it real wet.
0: Yeah, boy, to me, all I know is there's one season, yes?
1: And then what's that season though?
0: Life.
1: Okay, I'm taking that.
0: You wanna do it live?
1: Anyhow,
0: it's not a blush already.
1: Don't worry, just
0: take me home.
1: Whatever weather you have, we move with it.
0: All right, whatever. All right, brother. Blessings.
1: Sun, rain, cold, we moving on the week.
0: All right, brother. Don't get lost in train, Mego.
1: At all, any happen.
0: All right, brother. I'll take one more. One more. Final one. Hello, good afternoon in this hour.
2: Well, you're not any final. You're peep. Good afternoon.
0: And
2: how are you?
0: Oh, Dow at fine. How are you?
2: Well,
0: then you
2: ask that question. This is
0: Will
2: from EDR.
0: From the EDR. Go right here. Send out your blessings to the country and everybody.
2: Yes, then I hear you talking something just now about the clan, the drain and the clan, this and the clan, that thing. Who we are to bless for that? Who we are to bless for that? Not my sister, Julie John.
0: Well, yeah, I've seen things taking place. Yes.
2: And that's she?
0: Yes.

0: seen it. We've seen it.
1: I want to hear the teacher already. I don't want to talk. I want
0: action.
1: Performance, actually. Getting that.
0: Give them performance.

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When I go to the Maxis back in the days, and this ringing out, a double 18 and 15 in the back seat. Watch. When this rhythm ring out in the Maxi back in the days.

and used to party in Woodford Square, and there was a song that used to play. 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

0: 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Like wine and skill.
1: Dr. Ross, you know I want to hear? Education, me full of education. Education, me full of education. Nana, A for the apple and a B for the bomb. Dr. Ross, that's why I want to hear that real old school.

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0: This is what the tune, you know, this.
1: That's Avalon music.
0: Yeah, that's Avalon music. They get a genre, boy. Avalon. That's Avalon music tonight, boy. I feel like playing that tonight, you know.
1: Avalon.
0: Oh, go!

That's my call time. So gonna be there as early as 9. The big after work climb is on. Tonight I'm gonna be touching on in Avala first. I'm playing it from 10 to 11. Yes. And from there, I head into the Southland, boy. Gulf View. Touching on in La Tropical. For the tribute tonight, boy. The tribute. Southside, get ready. We must tune.

0: boy, bass boy. That's a banker tune, you know. That's a banker tune, you know.
1: Musical
0: Tabanka. Musical Tabanka. She was in our party and she see the man dancing with somebody else, yeah? Let the music play, boy. But back in the days, it had a rhythm. When it starts, it had an old school disco boy bass boy. You know you're a hip hop and disco man. Yeah. You know you love them hip hop and disco.
1: Come again.
0: Yeah. Baseline boy. No, not that one. Let me play it here. Let me play it.

0: That's your boss, Donat.
1: For real. Be mine tonight, man.
2: Yeah, boy. Be mine tonight, boy. Be mine tonight, boy. Mm. We listen to the kind of subliminal messages from back in the days.
1: Yeah.
2: To now.
1: Well, Chris, back in the days, they color it up.
2: It was clever.
1: It was just raw in your face.
2: It's raw.
1: Raw and in your face, man. No condoms, no.
2: Raw and in your face, man.
1: And in your face.
2: Yeah,
1: take it.
2: That's something like in your face. That's something like a party boy bass, boy. Raw and in your face. Raw and in your face, man. Old school, raw.
1: Everything raw.
2: That can be live. That can be live. Old school, raw. Old school, in your face. And you had right there now. Every born thing here. It's not somebody could run with that, you know. Run in your face, you know. Yeah. My goodness. 5 more minutes to go.

9219. Yeah, boy. The weekend is safe and covered inside. Later on tonight, you're going to catch me. I'm going to be touching on in Avala tonight.

0: I am Chester Sambrano with headline news on CNC3 and the TBC Radio Network. In local developments, the national security apparatus is on heightened alert after a plane filled with explosives landed at the Piako International Airport. The Ukrainian aircraft was said to be headed to Libya and had stopped to refuel in Trinidad. Senior police officials were alerted and became concerned after learning what had been stated on the cargo manifest. In the parliament today, Homeland Security Minister Roger Alexander said the crew is being interrogated.
1: Shortly after 6 p.m. yesterday evening, an aircraft containing several tons of prohibited dangerous items landed at the Piako International Airport and was immediately impounded. The aircraft remained impounded, and the two pilots and 6 crew members who were on board, Mr. Speaker, the aircraft has been detained for questioning.
0: Chief Secretary Farley Augustine says it is time Trinidad and Tobago begins taking the protection of its politicians seriously. Augustine believes last week's alleged gang-related threat against parliamentarians highlights that security details are not a luxury but a necessity. The chief secretary, who has 2 MPs in the lower house, said only recently there was an assassination attempt on U.S. President Donald Trump. While questions remain over the legitimacy of the alleged gang-related threat, speaking at last evening's THA media briefing, Augustine said the matter must nonetheless be treated with the utmost seriousness.
2: We need to remove this notion that somehow security attached to high office holders is a luxury. It's really not. We have to look at the implications for investments to the country, for example. Imagine, God forbid, something happens to a high office holder in the country.
0: Augustine hailed the government for treating the protection of parliamentarians as a serious matter, and he urged the public to understand that the protection of a human life is not contingent on whether or not they like the politician. To some regional news, U.S. Spy Chief John Ratcliffe traveled to Havana yesterday, just hours after the communist-run island said it ran out of fuel due to the ongoing U.S. energy blockade. Ratcliffe, the highest-ranking Trump administration official to visit, went to reiterate Trump's vision of a deal if Cuba opens up its economy and cuts ties to Russia and China. The U.S. will engage with the regime economically. With the island out of fuel and Washington choking out any further supplies, the island's already chronic blackouts will widen. People are reportedly using charcoal and wood for cooking. Although Cuba has no organized political opposition, shortages have recently prompted small protests. And now for a look at international news. U.S. President Donald Trump has left Beijing after wrapping up a summit with Chinese leader Xi Jinping. President Donald Trump said he is considering lifting sanctions on Chinese companies that buy Iranian oil as the war drags on. The 2 days of meetings ended Friday without any substantive agreements on key issues announced, although Trump said a lot of different problems were settled. Well, stay tuned for another news update at the top of the hour and for comprehensive coverage in our major newscast at 7 p.m. on CNC3 and across all digital platforms.
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1: 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Bass and John Boy are on it. Watch out. They are heavy on the fire. Massive with the energy. 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

0: draw happening right now on the TBC Radio Network, The Guardian Media, and Rush Sports. Big giveaway. One lucky listener is going to have the opportunity to win two match tickets to watch the UEFA Champions League final live on May 30th. Of course, it's happening in Budapest, Hungary. Now, let me tell you, before we draw, let me tell you how we got here. Here's a reminder of the criteria. The winner, of course, must be 18 years and older and have a valid passport. The winner is responsible for flights and accommodation, transport, and spending money. And remember, this prize is not transferable or redeemable for cash. So don't feel you could win and then come down here and say, well, I can't go, let's give me the... No. All right. Ramon, boy. You entered. You could...
1: I wish.
0: I didn't think employees could enter, right? Because, boy, this is a big one. It's the big moment, of course. It's happening. Give us some Champions League vibes.

been waiting for. So to everyone who would have qualified, you called in, you answered some questions, your name went into a list. I'm very, very happy that my colleague is here to show that we have a randomizer on screen. Fear. All the names are in there. All the names are in there. So it is not DJ Situation or Money Kendall picking a name. We're going to click spin and we're going to select the winner. All right, so good luck to everyone who would have entered this big, big promotion, this campaign, and taken part. We thank you so much for taking part. And without further ado, let's spin this wheel and see who's heading to the Champions League, the UEFA Champions League final in Budapest, Hungary.

All right. We have a winner. We have a winner. So let me, without further ado, say congratulations going out to Jelani Adams. Congratulations going out to Jelani Adams once more. Jelani, if you're listening out there, you are the winner.

League final on May 30th. That's right, in Budapest, Hungary. Congratulations to Jelani. Thank you for entering. Everyone else who entered and took part in this promotion. What an experience, eh? You're heading to Budapest, Hungary to experience the UEFA Champions League final live in person. And that's... I feel we had to give him a little buzz, man. We can't just leave Jelani out just so, man. Let me give him a little buzz. We have a little minute still in the segment. Let me see if I could pull up his number. Yeah, let me see. Hold on.

0: Hello? Jelani? Jelani? Jelani, are you there? Nah, like Jelani, I'm connected, boy. Come, Jelani, don't stick, you know. All right. No problem, we'll link up with Jelani later. But congratulations going out to Jelani. Jelani, if you're hearing us out there, feel free to give us back a call as well.
1: Excited, sir.
0: But I'm telling you, man, must he throw some beers up in the air one time, you know? I'm telling you, he's heading to Budapest, Hungary. All courtesy Guardian Media Limited and Rush Sports. Enjoy the UEFA Champions League final in Budapest, Hungary, Jelani. Congratulations.
2: 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Yeah, big up Jelani. Who won? Anybody know whether it's Jelani Adams or Edwards? Jelani, who entered, he's on his way to Budapest. Well, at least you have the tickets, you know, to go into the stadium. You gotta buy tickets to go.

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0: out instead of being in the backseat all the time. 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Bam, bam, bam, bandy, what's going on? 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
2: Tijan Haynes with headline news on CNC3 and the TBC Radio Network. Police and other agencies searching for missing toddler Angelo Tobias Plaza were diverted to Mount St. George this morning after a man's body was found floating in the sea. Daniel McLean of Bacolet was reportedly picking coconuts near the coastline when he fell to his death. His personal belongings and coconuts were found underneath a tree yesterday evening. Hunter's search and rescue helped retrieve the body. A grieving friend described McLean as an outgoing and jovial person.
3: We are a fun person, like a lion, enjoy yourself. You understand? You're going to come from work. You understand? You're going to make a cook in the yard. You're going to play a little domino and thing. It was a good fella.
2: Land and Legal Affairs Minister Saddam Hussein is defending Landmark TT and is calling for past business done under the PNM to be scrutinized. Breaking his silence on the controversy surrounding the newly formed state entity under his remit, Hussein said the matter is still before the Office of Procurement Regulator, which has requested additional documentation. CNC3 News broke the story on Monday that the OPR was investigating a complaint against Landmark TT that it allegedly did not follow proper procurement processes. When entering into a $100 million arrangement with a contractor at the Allenby residential site. Hussein told the parliament that Landmark TT did not use a restricted tendering process as is being claimed.
4: I'm advised that on the Allenby site, a selective competitive procurement method was utilized for the selection of the developer, all of whom were already registered on the OPR depository as contractors in that line of business. And the successful developer, in this case, was Motilal Rampit & Sons Contracting Limited. This was not a single source selection.
2: The national security apparatus was on heightened alert this morning after a plane filled with explosives landed at Piako International Airport. The Ukrainian aircraft was said to be headed to Libya and had stopped to refuel in Trinidad. Senior police officials were alerted and became concerned after learning what had been stated in the cargo manifest. In the parliament today, Homeland Security Minister Roger Alexander said the crew is being interrogated.
5: Shortly after 6 p.m. yesterday evening, an aircraft containing several tons of prohibited dangerous items landed at the Piako International Airport and was immediately impounded. The aircraft remained impounded and the two pilots and 6 crew members who were on board, Mr. Speaker, the aircraft has been detained for questioning.
2: Regionally, Guyana's President Irfan Ali met with the President of the Dominican Republic on Thursday to discuss strategic oil and gas investments. Talks centered on refinery development, petrochemicals, and potential drilling in the Boobies Block. Both leaders say the partnership will strengthen economic ties and secure energy supplies for the entire Caribbean. Internationally, U.S. President Donald Trump has left Beijing after wrapping up a summit with Chinese leader Xi Jinping. President Donald Trump said he is considering lifting sanctions on Chinese companies that buy Iranian oil as the war drags on. The 2 days of meetings ended Friday without any substantive agreements on key issues announced, although Trump said a lot of problems were settled. Stay tuned for another news update at the top of the hour and for comprehensive coverage in our major newscast at 7 p.m. on CNC3 and across all major platforms.
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0: I just want to big up Courtney. Today's her birthday.
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0: Celebrating by Kathleen, the chosen bar.
1: All right.
0: Big up Courtney. Happy birthday.
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0: Destroyer of Spaniard. Charming Lyman.
1: Hey, Charming again.
0: The pumping, now we start the common float.
1: Yeah, boy.
0: Get to the section.
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Wanna big up Denise Saucy One Bell Fever, yeah. And of course, Nasty and Nancy's Knack It for the original work, been sampled by Drake on one of his new albums. Yeah, yeah, yeah. Big things are going, Denise.

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1: Good evening, I'm Akash Samaru with headline news on CNC3 and the TBC Radio Network. The search continues for missing toddler Angelo Tobias Plaza, now 4 days since he disappeared from his Goodwood home. And as the search goes into day five, Assemblyman Megan Morrison is urging parents to keep a close watch on their children. A multi-agency team has yet to locate the boy, who was reported missing around 7:30 on Monday night. Search operations resumed at 8 this morning, but were briefly paused after reports of a body floating in the waters off Mount St. George. Drones deployed by the Tobago Emergency Management Agency confirmed the body was that of a man and not the missing child. Morrison, who represents the area, visited Angelo's family last evening to offer her support.
2: It's always good as parents to keep an eye on your children, especially the times we are living in. You see a man's face, you don't see his heart, just in case anything untoward happened. So we as parents, and I say we, has to pay particular attention to our children and their well-being and how they progress in life. Because you really can't trust anyone. Sometimes we ourselves as parents make mistakes.
1: Meanwhile, police and other agencies searching for the missing toddler were diverted to Mount St. George this morning after a man's body was found floating in the sea. Daniel McLean of Bacolet was reportedly picking coconuts near the coastline yesterday when he felt his death. His personal belongings and coconuts were found underneath a tree yesterday evening. Hunter Search and Rescue helped retrieve the body. A grieving friend described McLean as an outgoing and jovial person.
3: You're a fun person, like alive, enjoy yourself. You understand? You're going to come from work. You understand? You're going to make a cook in the yard. You're going to play a little domino. I think it was a good fella.
1: The national security apparatus is on heightened alert after a plane filled with explosives landed at the Piako International Airport. The Ukrainian aircraft was said to be headed to Libya and had stopped to refuel in Trinidad. Senior police officials were alerted and became concerned after learning what had been stated on the cargo manifest. In the parliament today, Homeland Security Minister Roger Alexander said the crew is being interrogated.
4: Shortly after 6 p.m. yesterday evening, an aircraft containing several tons of prohibited dangerous items landed at the Piako International Airport and was immediately impounded. The aircraft remained impounded and the two pilots and 6 crew members who were on board, Mr. Speaker, the aircraft has been detained for questioning.
1: To some regional news, U.S. Spy Chief John Ratcliffe traveled to Havana just hours after the communist-run island said it ran out of fuel due to the ongoing U.S. energy blockade. Ratcliffe, the highest-ranking Trump administration official to visit, went to reiterate Trump's vision of a deal if Cuba opens up its economy and cuts ties to Russia and China, the U.S. will engage with the regime economically. With the island out of fuel and Washington choking out any further supplies, the island's already chronic blackouts will widen, and people are reportedly using charcoal and wood for cooking. Although Cuba has no organized political opposition, shortages have recently prompted small protests. We'll stay tuned for comprehensive coverage of these stories in our major newscast at 7 p.m. on CNC3 and across all digital platforms.

0: 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That's Busta Rhymes and Psychic. 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
1: Bass 2 for 1, 2 for 1, Mary J. Blige.
0: Yeah, boy.
1: Bass 2 for 1.

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locked on. 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

0: Hey, Bass, I just hear you talking about Animal Kingdom. That show been out for a while. It's one of the best. Especially for a mother who does protect her own kids, but when they mess up, she does bite them.
1: She needs it at all. Folks, that's it for me, boy. Up next, Ramona and Nigel, your Friday night vibes right here on the Vibe City 105 FM. Keep it locked on. Heading out later. Be safe. You're inside. Be safe. Just be safe and alert. Watch yourself and look out for each other. Let's go.

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0: Ramona and Nigel, Mr. Sexy Nigel. We're just here driving out about town. It's a beautiful evening in Toronto. The sun is still out. And we are vibing with you, Ramona. Toronto loves you. Can you say hi to my family, Cheryl and Levi? We're just enjoying the sweetest vibes on earth. Carolina from Toronto.
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